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0: Oh, you can feel that throwback from 2013. 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
1: Grants Pass Broadcasting, along with Road Credit Union, salutes the devotion to their sport and their teammates demonstrated by young athletes, and weekly salutes one of these fine young people. This week, Grants Pass Broadcasting and the Road Credit Union salutes Cam Holland, who just finished his junior year at Grants Pass High School as a multi-sport athlete. Cam was one of the dominant players on the Caveman baseball team, playing second base and pitching, and according to reliable sources, was one of the best arms on the Caveman mound. When Cam made it that third strike, he relied on his noon to six curveball. This fall, Cam is excited to don his football pads, where he's also been a contributing factor offensively as a receiver and as a defensive back. Cam would like to continue playing sports at the college level, but really has his sights set on becoming an orthodontist, hopefully through the University of Oregon. Cam credits his father for his inspiration and his guidance. This week, Grants Pass Broadcasting and the Road Credit Union recognizes our Athlete of the Week. This week, it's Grants Pass High School's Cam Holland.
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1: Grants Pass Broadcasting, along with Rogue Credit Union, salutes the devotion to their sport and their teammates demonstrated by young athletes, and weekly salutes one of these fine young people. This week, Grants Pass Broadcasting and the Rogue Credit Union salutes Cam Holland, who just finished his junior year at Grants Pass High School as a multi-sport athlete. Cam was one of the dominant players on the Caveman baseball team, playing second base and pitching, and according to reliable sources, was one of the best arms on the Caveman mound. When Cam needed that third strike, he relied on his noon to six curveball. This fall, Cam is excited to don his football pads, where he's also been a contributing factor offensively as a receiver and as a defensive back. Cam would like to continue playing sports at the college level, but really has his sights set on becoming an orthodontist, hopefully through the University of Oregon. Cam credits his father for his inspiration and his guidance. This week, Grants Pass Broadcasting and the Rogue Credit Union recognizes our Athlete of the Week. This week, it's Grants Pass High School's Cam Holland.
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2: Grants Pass Broadcasting, along with Rogue Credit Union, salutes the devotion to their sport and their teammates demonstrated by young athletes, and weekly salutes one of these fine young people. This week, Grants Pass Broadcasting and the Rogue Credit Union salutes Cam Holland, who just finished his junior year at Grants Pass High School as a multi-sport athlete. Cam was one of the dominant players on the Caveman baseball team, playing second base and pitching, and according to reliable sources, was one of the best arms on the Caveman mound. When Cam needed that third strike, he relied on his noon to six curveball. This fall, Cam is excited to don his football pads, where he's also been a contributing factor offensively as a receiver and as a defensive back. Cam would like to continue playing sports at the college level, but really has his sights set on becoming an orthodontist, hopefully through the University of Oregon. Cam credits his father for his inspiration and his guidance. This week, Grants Pass Broadcasting and the Rogue Credit Union recognizes our Athlete of the Week. This week, it's Grants Pass High School's Cam Holland.
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0: Gaga and Bruno Mars, Die With a Smile here on KLDR. And good morning. Another glorious start to the day. Cassie Callis hanging out with you here in the Bi-Mart studio. I got a great lineup of music today. I got some giveaways for you today. You want to win tickets to the horse races? Well, you better stick around with me. Plus, we're going to play Two Truths and One Lie and a little Casablanca Coffee and Grill Secret Sound. You know, it's a good day to have a good day.
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0: Zara Larson with Midnight Sun here on 98.3 KLDR, bringing you today an extra special morning motivation. I think you're going to like this one.
1: Sometimes you just need that extra kick in the pants to get you going. So here's your morning motivation.
2: 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Kind of a big deal.
3: Just keep swimming, just keep swimming.
0: So this morning for your morning motivation, I have to tell you, I went out to the front desk today and there was a bag with my name on it with something that I am going to cherish forever. I have it propped up here in the studio. I am looking at it now every single day. And for those of you that know Mary Lou Thomason, right, from the Galise Resort, also all of her just volunteerism and giving through the whole community, especially through the Boys and Girls Club, we all know what a treasure she is. Well, Mary Lou wrote a little something. It's framed and I'm keeping it right here in the studios so I can look at it every single day. And it's a little long, but I want to read a snippet out of it for you today for your morning motivation. This is our very own Mary Lou Thomason's words today to motivate you. She titled it Be Kind. And it says, be honest. Do not lie, cheat, or steal. Be kind. Feed the hungry. Help the poor. Love your job or let someone who's jobless and wants to work have your job. Be kind. Live your bucket list so in the end, your life is complete. Live with no regrets. Be kind. Don't look over your shoulder. Life is in front of you. Laugh with your friends. Cry with your friends. And if they're truly your friends, they will laugh and cry with you. Love God. He gave you life because he loves you. Be kind. Laugh with strangers. Sometimes their stories are better than yours. So there you go. Some words of morning motivation. And who knows, maybe another day I'll read you another.

0: 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Like I said, I'm going to hold it so dear, and it will stare at me all the days in the studio to remind me so that I can remind you, and we can spread this wonderful thing called kindness.
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1: 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Weird Al Yankovic. 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

Adele with the remix, Someone Like You, here on 98.3 as we take a look at the forecast brought to you by the Grants Pass Family YMCA. Well, today we're going to start off with a little bit of clouds, but don't worry, guys. We're going to clear that out and we'll still see a high of 95 degrees today. By tonight, mostly clear and lows around 59. Friday, sunshine with a high of 90. Saturday, sunny and 86. That is like fabulous weather for working outside. Sunday, sunshine and 91. Come Monday, though, warming back up to 96.

0: 7 and Tuesday, we could see 96 degrees. Now, Sunday is the official start of summer. And it looks like, guys, yeah, it's officially here.
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1: Madonna alongside Sabrina Carpenter, Bring Your Love here on 98.3 KLDR. Big shout out to our Taco Tuesday winners with Casa Amiga this week. 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They were nominated by Douglas because apparently they gave him some pretty good customer service. And they were very excited when I walked through the doors with tacos from Casa Amiga. I mean, really, who wouldn't be? You want to see me do it again? 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

0: Jonas Brothers with Only Human here on KLDR. And pretty cool, guys. They got it all finished up. Did you hear the story about the Henley High School students? They've been working on this two-year project of transforming a retired school bus into a fully functional mobile command unit for the Oregon Department of Forestry. And they have finally finished it. The vehicle is now stationed at ODF headquarters and provides wildland fire supervisors a high-tech, climate-controlled workspace for the current wildfire season. Obviously, just in time. It seems like every day, all over the Pacific Northwest, new fires are flaring up. Now, the project began as a partnership involving the Southern Oregon STEM Hubs Team Oregon Build Project, plus 75 students from Henley's engineering and construction classes to collab together to gut the 35-row school bus, rebuild its interior from the floor up, and give it some sweet upgrades like Starlink internet and a 48-inch monitor for fireline briefings. So cool that they got it done. And like I said, whoo, just in the nick of time of fire season, friends.
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3: 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And when you call

BTS with Swim here on 98.3 KLDR. And the White House is getting something exclusive designed just for them. But I'm not going to lie, I want some too. I'll tell you what it is next.

0: Swift and Opalite here on KLDR. Now, I don't know about you, but if you've ever hosted like a big event, right? Tons of people out there on the lawn, your lawn takes a serious beating. And one of the most famous lawns just had a pretty big event with Freedom 250. And I'm talking about the South Lawn of the White House. Well, they say, don't worry, we're going to make it stronger than ever before. And that's because Scotts Miracle-Gro is committing to $1 million to help restore the lawn. And they actually even created a proprietary grass blend for the White House's unique lawn requirements. In addition to that, Scott said they will assist and provide products, technical expertise to make sure the job gets done right to the National Parks Service, which they are the ones that are in charge of actually maintaining the lawn. But like I said, I want some. How do I get the seed that is specially made for the White House for my house? Wouldn't that be kind of cool?
1: I would like to say we're going to have a 45th anniversary party every single day.
2: Well, you know how much I like to party.
1: You know what else is amazing? You can come out there 7 days a week and we are making fresh deli sandwiches to order.
2: Ice cream.
1: Soft serve ice cream. I don't care how you guys get out to Galice. Car, motorcycle, raft, jet boat, or even a helicopter. We're open 7 days a week. Looking forward to an incredible summer. And I would really encourage everybody to be part of our 45th anniversary book, the first book we've ever done.
2: Do I look forward to the summer with all of you? Absolutely.
1: Come out to Galice and have a good time listening to the music. You may have such a good time that you're like, I wish I could spend the night out here. Well, guess what? We've got lots of lodging accommodations. Come see us at the Galice Resort and make memories happen.
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Alex Warren with Fever Dream here on 98.3 KLDR, and we're doing it, friends, your throwback snack. One of the songs that started it all for Lady Gaga. 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

0: Lady Gaga and Poker Face here on 98.3. It's KLDR, your throwback snack today, and Ashley will have a full hour of 90s and early 2000s bangers for you today with the Back in the Day Cafe. You know, it's awesome. It just takes you back to a simpler time. You know, you hear that song and all of a sudden you're right back at prom or cruising around up and down 6th and 7th Street with your friends, chilling in the McDonald's parking lot. 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So one of my favorite hours here on KLDR. 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

0: Ed Sheeran and Camera here on The Music Leader. It's KLDR. And honestly, I don't even know who needs this in their life. Maybe it's a want, obviously, over a need. But have you seen these taller boys? It's this thing Coors Light is making as promo for the World Cup right now. All right. And it's basically three Coors Lights stacked on top of each other, but it's just one giant long can. Yeah. Like I said, I don't think anybody needs this in their life, but maybe you're a huge fan and you want one for novelty's sake. The first drop that they did, they sold out almost immediately, which makes perfect sense to me because later they revealed, well, we only made 125 of them. Okay. But if you want to get your hands on it this time, they're doing another drop today at 10 a.m. So I'm just pre-warning you. All right. You want to buy it? CoorsLight.com. That's where you got to go. Are they going to make more than 125? Yo, I don't know. But if you, quote, need this in your life, good luck.
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2: All right, here we go. Rick D's heading for number one this week. Taylor Swift sat on a seat that cost $85 at a basketball game for the New York Knicks. And next thing you know, it was sold in auction. How much did Taylor Swift's seat sell for? It's in the middle of D's sleeve. We're setting records, too, with Olivia Dean. There's so much going on. I can't wait to have you win on the Countdown Challenge. Rick D's heading for number one this week.
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without me here on The Music Leader. It's KLDR from the Bi-Mart studio. Cassie Callis, literally waking up right alongside you here on this Friday Eve. I hope the morning is being kind. How about somber now? It's back to friends on The Leader.

Chris with the Bones here on The Music Leader. It's KLDR. Father's Day weekend coming up this weekend. What are you going to do with dear old dad? How about you go let him put a couple of dollars on the ponies? That's right. The Grants Pass Downs Racing on the Rogue summer schedule kicks off this weekend with races Saturday and Sunday. Post time, 1 o'clock. Now, for this weekend, because it's Father's Day weekend, all dads getting in free. Kids 12 and under are free. But if you'd like a pair of tickets, I have some. How about you text me in the keyword race to 541-479-9898. I'll pick a couple of you at random to win a pair of tickets that you can use anytime this summer season to go check out a little racing on the Rogue. And who knows, maybe even throw a couple bucks down on some ponies. I love to do that with my youngest. She's all about it. We go down, we look at the horses. We consult the book a little bit, but we mostly just go which horse we like the most, right? Which one's pretty? Which one looks feisty? All the things. And then we'll go place our $2 or $3 bets. And it just is fun, you know? It's easy. It's a great time and a wonderful way to spend the afternoon. So race to 541-479-9898. And you could win a pair of tickets to Racing on the Rogue.

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It's Olivia Dean with So Easy here on 98.3 KLDR. And are you guys ready to play Two Truths and a Lie? Today, you could score 10 bucks to Sandy's Candies. Oh, always delicious. Amazing treats. Plus, they're home to the world-famous Blind George's Popcorn right in the heart of downtown Grants Pass. So, for this 10 bucks, here's how it works. I will read you three statements. Two are true. One, yeah, I totally lied. But if you're a little human lie detector and you can choose which one is the lie correctly and be the first one to do it, I'll hook you up with the 10 bucks to Sandy's Candies. Just text in your answer on the Lifer line, 541-479-9898. Here we go. Statement number one, Maine is the only single syllable state. Number two, there are only four words in the English language that ends in D-O-U-S. And statement number three, vermicelli rice in Italian literally translates into mice pellets. Two are true, one I totally just lied. Which one do you think is the lie? Text in your answer, 541-479-9898 for 10 bucks to Sandy's Candies.

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3: 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So while you're there picking up something delicious to throw on the grill for what is supposed to be a beautiful weekend, don't forget, throw your name in the box as well, and you could win. Speaking of winning, way to go, Dean, our winner today for two truths and one lie, picking up the 10 bucks to Sandy's Candies. Now, statement number one was true. Maine is the only single syllable state in the United States. Kind of interesting, right? And it is also true, statement number two, there are only four words in the English language that ends in D-O-U-S. Those four words, tremendous, horrendous, stupendous, and hazardous. So, fun fact for you there. Number three was totally the lie. I said vermicelli rice in Italian literally translates into mice pellets. No, that is not true, but it's not much better. It translates into little worms. Yeah, so the next time that you're using that vermicelli rice mix, making up some rice-a-roni. Little worms. Tell you what's much more delicious than that is 10 bucks to Sandy's Candies. Dean, we hope you enjoy that, my friend. And hey, we'll give you another chance to win some more cool stuff coming up in about 20 minutes. Stick around.
4: The music leader.

Doja Cat would say so here on The Music Leader. It's KLDR. And, you know, I hear people say all the time, I'm so sorry. What was your name again? I'm just terrible with names. Are you that person? You're just like, yeah, I have a really hard time remembering names. Well, psychologists and communication experts have given us a little key as to one of the best ways to remember. Now, here's the deal. Way back in the day, right? I worked for Dutch Bros for 5 years. And when I was training, my manager told me, bring a notebook and I'm going to introduce you to all of our regulars. And I want you to write down their name and then a way that you will be able to remember them, whether it's the car they're driving, some sort of facial feature or some sort of association that you can make with their name. And I tell you what, it worked amazingly. I only had one regular customer that I always would just get his name wrong. And that was because the man looked exactly like Kenny Rogers, but his name was Bob. So 9 times out of 10, when he pulled up, I wanted to keep calling him Kenny. Finally, I just told him, has anybody ever told you, can we make this like, a little fun nickname around here? I'm just going to call you Kenny when you pull up. I know your name is Bob, sir, but it could be our own private inside joke. Literally, I did that. And we did. And it was very fun. But they do say that is actually the best way to remember names. It also makes me think of a episode of The Office. You remember that one where Michael Scott was trying to teach people how to remember names and his wild and crazy associations he had? But they say, you know, let's just say a woman's name is Lisa. And then you make an association with their appearance, right? Like Lisa with the lip gloss, or their job, like Lisa the librarian. It doesn't even have to be factually accurate as long as you can create the connection. So if you want to get people to remember your name, the key is to create a strong association or hook in their minds right away. For example, you could say, oh, hey, my name is Olivia, like the olives. Or, hey, I'm Olivia, like the actress from Grease, Olivia Newton-John. Not a terrible idea, especially if you want people to remember your names, or use this little trick if you want to be one that will remember their names. However, I can see how this could go like wrong really fast, right? Like, hi, I'm Clara, like in Claritin, you know, when your nose is full of snot. So gross. Or, hey, I'm John, you know, like the place where you go to the bathroom. Yeah, I don't know about those associations. As long as you maybe kept those private, but if you're introducing yourself, you might want to be careful about how you choose it. I don't really know how I would go about with the name Cassie. Like, there's not a lot of us out there. Those that are, I have met a few. Y'all are rock stars, very special in my mind. But I don't know, do you have any suggestions as to how I could get people to remember my name? If you do, feel free to text me in on the Lifeline 541-479-9898. Honestly, after 20 years on KLDR, most of you probably know, oh yeah, that's

0: Ariana Grande and We Can't Be Friends on KLDR as we're gearing up to play the Casablanca Coffee and Grill Secret Sound. 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So I'll play a little snippet of a movie that was a massive summer blockbuster. And if you can identify it, I'll hook you up with $20 to Casablanca. We're playing in just moments. Stand by.
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0: 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This week's theme, Blockbusters of Summer. If you think you know what this movie is, call me at 541-479-9898. Take a good listen. Here is today's Secret Sound.
3: I read it, I said it, I stole my mama's credit.
0: Do you recognize that one? Let's see if you do. Good morning, KLDR. What's your guess for the secret sound? Oh, they hung up. Clearly not that confident. That's okay. Okay. I was kind of wondering if I was going to stump you guys today. I'll play it again. Hang on. Take a listen.
3: I read it. I said it. I stole my mama's credit.
0: What summer blockbuster was that? Good morning, KLDR. What's your guess for the secret sound?
4: Is it Men in Black?
0: It is not Men in Black. Good guess.
4: Thank
0: Good try.
4: You.
0: You bet. Oh, guys. KLDR, what's your guess for the secret sound?
5: Is it Big?
0: Hey! Yes, it is. Congratulations. What's your name?
5: This is Eric.
0: Eric, what are you up to today?
5: Headed to work.
0: Yeah? Do you want to give your work a shout out?
5: Sure. Bloomstra Behavioral Health.
0: Excellent. Well, thanks for doing what you do, Eric. How about some Casablanca today, my friend?
5: Oh, that would be amazing.
0: Yeah, doesn't that sound good? What's your favorite thing to get there?
5: I like their pizza at the downtown one.
0: Me too. Have you tried the pickled pepperoni?
5: Yes, that is amazing.
0: Right? Wild combo, but it just works, doesn't it?
5: Yeah, it does. Add a little jalapeno to it, too.
0: Oh, now you're speaking my language, buddy. It's got to get spicy on me. I love that. Awesome. Well, Eric, stop on by our studios, man. I got $20 for you.
5: Awesome. Thank you guys so much. Appreciate it.
0: You're welcome. Have a great rest of your day.
5: You too. Bye-bye.
0: Bye-bye. Yeah, one of my favorite movies, man. It's been a while since I've watched it, and I think I am due. A huge summer blockbuster. Y'all remember Big?
3: I meant it. I said it. I stole my mama's credit.
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7: 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Oh.

doubt underneath it all here on The Music Leader. It's KLDR. And it looks like one man in Washington was getting really excited for America turning 250 years old, and he wanted to have some of the coolest fireworks on the block. Well, here's a little bit of a the more you know situation. Do not try this at home. Not a good idea. He is now in serious condition after there was an explosion in his backyard. He told investigators he was making homemade fireworks. Yeah, not smart. So here's what you don't do, guys. You don't mix black powder in a blender. As soon as he turned it on, the blender blew up. So he was injured. There was some damage to the shed he was working in. Luckily, nobody else got hurt, but yeah, not.

0: Taylor Swift and the Fate of Ophelia on 98.3. It's KLDR as we go ahead and take a look at sports brought to you by the Insurance Lounge.
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0: Well, we have another Medford Rogues game tonight as they host the California Tigers again at Harry and David Field in Medford. That game time is scheduled for 6:35. And the Baltimore Orioles beat the Mariners 5-3 last night in Seattle. The Mariners and Orioles will match up again in their series finale today at 1:10. The Mariners outfielder Julio Rodriguez left last night's game after ending the sixth inning with a strikeout. The three-time All-Star was seen talking to the team athletic trainer before exiting the dugout. Manager Dan Wilson told reporters after the game that Rodriguez had a hamstring spasm. San Francisco Giants beat the Braves 7-2 in the continued game from Tuesday in their regularly scheduled game. Then the Giants won 7-5. Looks like today San Francisco and Atlanta will play their series finale at 4:15. And at the Men's College World Series,

0: Yesterday, North Carolina eliminated West Virginia 12-7, and Oklahoma eliminated Georgia 11-4. Game one of the best of three championship series will begin Saturday with the Tar Heels and the Sooners at 5 p.m. And that's a look at sports brought to you by the Insurance Lounge, where it's insurance simplified. 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Well, I have to say, starting off with that cloud cover this morning, lovely. And out by my house, they were like darker clouds, looked like rain clouds. But as the day goes on, we're going to clear those out and it will become sunny. They're calling for a high of 95, according to my weather report. However, my husband's phone this morning said it was a high of 88. So we'll see if we get to 95. By tonight, we'll be clear with lows around 59. For your Friday, sunshine and 91. Saturday, sunny with a high of only 86. And then Sunday, sunny with a high of 82. It did get pretty toasty yesterday. Grants Pass warmed up to 98 degrees. Medford topping off at 96.
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It's Sienna Spyro, Zion This Hill here on The Music Leader. It's KLDR. And over the years, I have definitely seen some interesting birthday party themes. You know, remember like the Costco one and stuff like that. However, I feel like this one takes the cake and totally doesn't suck. More on that next.

Backstreet Boys back with a brand new one. That's Bottle Up here on 98.3 KLDR. Now, over the years, especially doing what I do, I've read some very interesting stories with some very interesting themes for birthday parties. But I have to say, this one might be my absolute favorite. And maybe you've seen this on TikTok because it has gone totally viral. But one mom threw her 3-year-old son a birthday party that totally sucked, but not in the way that you think, all right? She was trying to come up with birthday party ideas for her son Isaiah when she was quickly inspired by his love of cleaning. She said, I asked my son what type of party he wanted for his upcoming birthday, and he always enjoyed cleaning, like sweeping, mopping. And when we asked him what he wanted to do for his birthday party, his brother Jonah, who's 4 years old, asked if he wanted a vacuum-themed party, to which Isaiah replied, yeah, vacuum party. So when he decided he wanted to do that, the mom searched high and low for ideas without much luck. Turns out, right, vacuum parties aren't the most Pinterested ideas out there. She said it took a lot of creativity, but I think it turned out absolutely great. So what do they do at a vacuum party, right? Well, the mom asked for all the guests to bring their own vacuums from home for Isaiah to test out and rank for a prize. At the party, all of the vacuums were lined up under a banner that read Vacuum Wall of Fame, and each appliance was topped with a little party hat. Everyone loved the idea, but, you know, of course you ask somebody to bring their vacuums from home and definitely some mixed reactions in that. Most laughed, others kind of

0: questioned it, but still, vacuums were brought, party hats were worn. Isaiah got to try all of them up, and she said that he even had a ribbon for his favorite one. And I think this is just the cutest thing. There was a cake that said on the cake, and I got to find the picture of it again. It's Happy Birthday, Isaiah, but all these different vacuums on it. And the whole theme was titled, It Sucks to Be Three. He's only 3 years old. Apparently, this little kid has had a love of cleaning for quite some time. They noticed even recently at a family trip to Disneyland that he kept like pointing out every trash can that they were walking by. He was very excited. So if you want to do this whole vacuum party, she had a couple of other special cleaning themed decor items like pitchers filled with dirty mop water, which was really just peach iced tea, and then clean mop water, which was regular water. And like I said, the little tiny toys on top of his cake, and there was dustpans and brooms scattered all around the house. Oh man, she said that when he came inside to see the whole place decorated, he absolutely lost his mind. It was like Christmas Day for him. This sweet little boy is one of the cutest that I've ever seen. So if you're looking for a interesting party theme, and who knows, at the end, your house will probably be spotless. You know, you could do one that it doesn't suck to turn three.
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Ella Langley and her latest Be Her here on 98.3 KLDR. And hey, this afternoon at 425, Aaron's going to play a little love at 425. And this is your chance to score a free pizza from Papa Murphy's. You know, with the weekend.

and almost upon us. You have earned it, all right? So when Aaron says, what was Cassie talking about this morning with Papa Murphy's? You tell him the chicken garlic calzone. And we're talking a calzone loaded with grilled chicken, Roma tomatoes, green onions, urban cheese blend, whole milk, mozzarella, and my favorite, the creamy garlic sauce. I'm not much of a red sauce kind of girl. Plus, it comes with creamy garlic dipping sauce on the side. Let's go. Today, Love 425, the chicken garlic calzone. And you could win with KLDR and Papa Murphy's.

Bruno Mars, it's Risk It All here on KLDR. And hey, just a reminder, tonight is the extra special bingo night fundraiser at the Growler Guys Tap House. This is for Evely and her family. Evely is just 9 years old. Many of you in the gymnastics world know of her family and what has been going on. It's just absolutely heartbreaking. She suffered a devastating neurological emergency in January. She had to be life-flighted to Portland. She's undergone multiple brain surgeries, extensive rehabilitation. I mean, it goes on and on, but this little girl continues to fight with incredible courage and determination. So as a community, we're coming together tonight at the Growler Guys Tap House to play a little bingo and raise some money for Evely and her family. It all starts at 6:30, the Growler Guys Tap House. Shout out to Tucker's Barbershop for putting this together. Laurel just has one of the biggest hearts for our community. They do so many things. And so I'm really excited that they've put this together. We can come together, show them love, have fun together, and support an incredible family. So let's fill the room. Show some love. 100% of proceeds will go directly to Evely and her family. So tonight, bingo, 6:30, the Growler Guys Tap House. We would love to see you there. Rihanna now with Umbrella. It's 40 minutes nonstop hits with Caveman Heating and Air.

Music from Stella Lefty. It's Boston here on KLDR. If you're looking for some fun this weekend, the 41st annual Medford Cruise will kick off with some classic cars rolling through downtown streets. Now, tomorrow night, there's a show and shine dinner and music party from 6:30 until 9 o'clock at Fitchner Main Waring Park. And then Saturday, that park will host two show and shines and a downtown cruise happening from 5 until 8 o'clock Saturday night. So tons of fun there, all leading up to next month. Don't forget the big cruise as well in Grants Pass. I'm excited. I love cruise season. Good reason to get the old truck out of the garage.

Pink Panthers with Zara Larson at Stateside here on KLDR. Hey, if you have plans, you're going to wash your car this weekend, take it on up to Paradise Car Wash. They do a good OG hand wash for you. They have wax services available. They do the inside. They do the outside. I love Paradise. My car does too, trust me. And while they're handling everything for me, I like to sit inside and take a ride in their free massaging chairs. Would you like $10 off your next wash package with Paradise? Text me in the keyword Paradise to

Martin Garrix and Ed Sheeran repeat it here on KLDR. Now, because the weather has been so warm, I know I've spent some time out at the river. We took the boat out the other night. It was so lovely just to cruise. Saw lots of others on the river as well, including a lot of paddleboarders out there and kayakers. And hopefully they're all permitted, right? Because we remember that Tina Kotick passed that bill last year that now you have to register those types of non-motorized watercrafts. So just a reminder, as we're all taking to the waters, if you do get caught not having your stickers, it could cost you a $114 fine. But if you want to fight it back, Carrie Goodhart has founded Let Us Paddle PAC, and she has started a petition to fight against the Oregon paddle permit. And so if you want to sign up on that, or get some more information, you can visit Let Us Paddle. Might be worth it.

0: 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We'll do it again tomorrow in the 9 o'clock hour where we throw out all the commercials, and it's nothing but hits for you here on KLDR. Thanks to Caveman.
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Megan Trainor and Shimmer here on KLDR. And with that, guys, my time here is done in the Bi-Mart studio. Ashley's taken over the reins. I do want to let you know I will be gone tomorrow, Monday, and Tuesday. All right. So Aaron's going to be hanging out with you here in the Bi-Mart studio. I thank him so much for getting up early and giving me some time to go do what I need to do. But I'll see you Wednesday. Cannot wait. I hope you have a great rest of your day and weekend.

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Elton John and Dua Lipa. 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You can swing into Farmers. You can swing into Cartwright's. 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

0: Chapel Roan on 98.3 KLDR with Ashley in the Bi-Mart studio. A man out of Ashland has launched a mobile app and a web calendar that is bringing events from across the Rogue Valley in one place. While based out of Ashland, it does look like there is access to know more about what is happening in the Rogue Valley. You can download the free app both on Apple and Google, and it is called Storytown Ashland. KDRV did a story yesterday about the man named Matt Hoffman who created this app. He actually is from Ashland, lived in LA for about 20 years before moving back home, and said he wanted to create something that helps people discover what's happening while also strengthening the local economy and drawing more young families to the area.
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Unfolded from Kehlani, 98.3 KLDR, the music leader. Grants Pass School District 7 had an incredible post on Facebook yesterday, calling it a moment these students will never forget. They recently had a trip to Washington, D.C., and four South Middle School students were able to place a wreath at the Tomb of the Unknown Soldier during the Changing of the Guard ceremony at Arlington National Cemetery. The second I saw the post and clicked the video, like, I don't know how you don't get emotional seeing something like that. It is incredible and so powerful. The students were chosen for the honor after submitting essays explaining why it is important to honor our nation's veterans. The experience was part of all sorts of meaningful moments during the trip. They got to visit the Lincoln Memorial, the Jefferson Memorial,

0: and a whole host of other things. 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It is Grants Pass School District 7 on Facebook.
1: 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Cam was one of the dominant players on the Caveman baseball team, playing second base and pitching, and according to reliable sources, was one of the best arms on the Caveman mound. When Cam needed that third strike, he relied on his noon to six curveball. This fall, Cam is excited to don his football pads, where he's also been a contributing factor offensively as a receiver and as a defensive back. Cam would like to continue playing sports at the college level, but really has his sights set on becoming an orthodontist, hopefully through the University of Oregon. Cam credits his father for his inspiration and his guidance. This week, Grants Pass Broadcasting and the Road Credit Union recognizes our Athlete of the Week. This week, it's Grants Pass High School's Cam Holland.
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0: Shirley joins us for Chamber Chatter, brought to you by Evergreen Federal Bank. And this morning, we have Tag joining us as Shirley's special guest. Grants Pass Downs, racing on the road. Good morning, Tag.
1: Good morning, Ashley. Great to see you again.
0: It's always good to see you. I know that when you enter the building, it's because there are fun events happening.
1: You know, as the late, great Don Jackson used to always say, and Don's always considered to be the godfather of horse racing when it comes to Grants Pass Downs and racing in Southern Oregon. Every year about this time, as he would always say, there's excitement in the air. And as we basically now are counting the hours to our first race on Saturday afternoon.
0: It's also Father's Day weekend. Great time to get out, celebrate Dad, and watch the races.
1: You know, and it's usually one of our busiest days of the year. And it's a fun way to kind of honor and recognize fathers. And we have free admission for dads on Father's Day. And we're definitely expecting a big crowd on Sunday. We open the gates at about 11:30, between 11:30 and 12 o'clock on race day. And for more information about everything that we're planning on doing, you can just go to our website at racingontherogue.org.
0: You do have some cool promotions going on. And it goes without saying, Shirley is dressed for the occasion today with her hat.
1: Yeah, where's the webcam when we need it? Because Shirley is the gold standard here in Grants Pass and in Josephine County. You know, you talk about the horse races and who's the favorite and who's the horse to beat when it comes to Ladies Hat Day. Without a doubt, she's the gold standard. And if you can kind of compete with her, then there's a chance that you might have a chance at doing well in one of our many different categories. We're big on the hategories when it comes to Ladies
0: hategories.
1: Hat Day.
0: I like it. I like it. With meet starting this weekend, you have three specific weekends. And when we get to the 4th of July, 3 days that weekend.
1: Yes, we'll conclude our summer race meet with a three-day weekend, and we will have racing on Friday, Saturday, and Sunday, and we're going to have a special post time on Friday at 5 o'clock, and we've got some breaking news for you that on Friday, after the races, one of the top dance party bands, Saucy, is going to be playing after the races. We've got something for everybody when you look at what we're planning on doing this summer, and we're really excited about our upcoming summer race meet.
0: Give the website one more time for all the details.
1: Okay, so it's racingontherogue.org, and you know, we partner with the Josephine County Food Bank. We've got the Ladies Hat Day, we've got Fan Appreciation Day, Military Appreciation Day. So, like I said earlier, we have something for everyone in addition to very exciting live horse racing, which is truly kind of a slice of Americana. 17 of the 28 days, the 7 days this summer and the 10 days in the fall, are right here in our own backyard, and it's something that I know the community is very proud of.
0: Thank you so much for coming in.
1: You know, it's always great to see you, and we look forward to hopefully seeing you down at the races, and we know where to find Shirley on Ladies Hat Day.
0: But
1: thank you. Yeah, thanks for your support, and thanks for being a great media partner, and we appreciate everything. 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So thank you.
0: Happy to do it. Shirley, I don't really know how you follow, Tag.
2: I can't. Except how can we not know there's excitement in the air after that?
0: He really paints the picture.
2: Yes, he does. I absolutely love it. I want to go to the races right now. I do have a couple little things to talk about. We're honored to have Tag join us as we kicked off our 40th anniversary at Concerts in the Park. It was a wonderful evening. We had Gunstock Red. They just rocked the park. Next week, we're going to have Simple Dreams Oregon, which is a Linda Ronstadt tribute. And then for other chamber news, tonight, the Young Professionals Network is doing their annual volunteer project at the Josephine County Food Bank from 4 to 6. Following will be a networking social from 6 to 7. Food will be provided courtesy of Blazin' Monkeys and beverages provided by Weekend Beer Company. The event is free to attend, however, registration is required, so we know how much food and beer to bring. There's a friendly reminder that our community calendar is jam-packed with things to do. With this being Father's Day weekend, just go over there and look and see what's all going on. Lastly, registration for Lemonade Day is open. If you have kiddos that want to be in Lemonade Day, just go online and you can register them.
0: Thank you so much to Tag and Shirley for joining us for Chamber Chatter, brought to you by Evergreen Federal Bank, keeping you connected to the community with the Josephine County Chamber of Commerce.
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Breathe In from Ariana Grande on KLDR. Olivia Rodrigo just dropped her new album. She also said that fans in the UK wore diapers at her show so they could stay in the front row at her concert. What? Oh, it's her latest, The Cure.

Espresso from Sabrina Carpenter on KLDR, the music leader, wanting to wish Barb Clinton a happy 64th birthday today. In the celebrity world, Paul McCartney is 84. Blake Shelton hit the big 5-0 today. Richard Madden is 40. You may know him as Robb Stark in the Game of Thrones. Isabella Rossellini is 74. Scooter Braun is 45. Josh Dunn, 38. He's part of the duo that is 21 Pilots. Kane Parsons is 21. Carol Kane, 74, from The Princess Bride. She also was in the series Taxi. Alex Hirsch is 41. And if you have a birthday coming up, we would love to help you celebrate. Just go to KLDR.com.

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0: BTS with Swim on 98.3 KLDR, the music leader with Ashley in the Bi-Mart studio. Going on right now at St. Anne's Catholic Church is a blood drive. Obviously, we know there is a blood shortage, and this is a great way to be a part of something bigger than you and donate. It's going until 3 o'clock this afternoon at 1131 Northeast 10th Street. If you'd like some extra info, you can call 1-800-733-2767. Again, this is a blood drive at St. Anne's Catholic Church going on right now until 3 o'clock this afternoon.
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0: Rosé and Bruno Mars on KLDR, the music leader. Jonathan the Tortoise has officially gained a Guinness World Record for being the oldest living land animal. They think that he is at least 194 years old, which is mind-blowing. He is a giant tortoise, and he was estimated to have been at least 50 years old back in 1882. He was brought to the South Atlantic island of St. Helena, and they say his age might even be a little bit older. This is just a conservative estimate. He was a gift to a future governor of St. Helena and has lived on the grounds ever since, which means he has outlived everybody that has come that way. They say that he's been there for over 31 different governors. He was there before the completion of the Eiffel Tower, before the first photographs, before telephone calls were made. And this guy weighs anywhere from 385 to 400 pounds. You check out Guinness World Records, you can see Jonathan the Tortoise, and he's massive. You could even sit on him.
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And that's what we'll be doing next right here on KLDR. But first, some Post Malone. This is Circles on the Music Leader, KLDR.

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98.3 KLDR, the music leader. Every time I hear that song, I think of Terry Crews in White Chicks. It's 1,000 Miles from Vanessa Carlton. We're throwing it back 30 years. This cast just got together for their anniversary. Get you all the details coming up. It's Mary J. Blige and Real Love. You are in the back of the day cafe on KLDR, the music leader.

0: Thomas, 98.3 KLDR. This cast recently reunited for a night of bloopers, sketches, and hilarity, all surrounding the show Sabrina the Teenage Witch. Bringing back Melissa Joan Hart and the rest of the cast members, Carolina Ray, Sully Moon Frye, Beth Broderick, and a whole host of others. This show where Sabrina lived with her wacky Aunt Hilda and stern Aunt Zelda, the teacher all about magic, from 1996 to 2003, with the later seasons kind of showing Sabrina navigate college, magic, and everything else. I think it's really cool when you can see these shows bring back the entire cast, do a little Q&A session. They ended up in Chicago in front of a live audience, and I'm kind of curious if this is something we will be able to see. I know that the original show still streams on Hulu.
1: All right, here we go. Rigney's heading for number one this week. Taylor Swift sat on a seat that cost $85 at a basketball game for the New York Knicks. And next thing you know, it was sold in auction. How much did Taylor Swift's seat sell for? It's in the middle of these sleeves. We're setting records, too, with Olivia Dean. There's so much going on. I can't wait to have you win on the Countdown Challenge. Rigney's heading for number one this week.
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here in the Back in the Day Cafe on 98.3 KLDR with Ashley in the Bi-Mart studio. This fast food chain is bringing back an iconic menu item after 34 years. Makes me think of my childhood. Details coming up. Let's move along from the All-American Rejects on KLDR.

En Vogue, my lovin', KLDR, the music leader. You're in the Back in the Day Cafe. After 34 years, McDonald's is bringing back the fried apple pie. A lot of different businesses, restaurants, brands are celebrating America's 250th. And by doing so, we are going back to our childhood. In fact, this dessert originated from a family recipe in the 1960s. It became a fan favorite before it left the menu in the 90s and was replaced with a baked version. The plan is to launch this nationwide on June 23rd for a limited time. And they also are planning to launch a 35-foot fried apple pie roadside attraction, which is going to debut near Chicago and Route 66 from June 23rd through the 4th of July. This used to be

0: something my dad purchased every single time we would go to McDonald's when I was younger. It was like, I knew what I was getting. Whatever he got always included the apple pie that was in the iconic box. Definitely taking you back.
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are. 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

0: The one-hit wonders, Chumbawamba, that is Tub Thumping on KLDR, the music leader. Here in the Back in the Day Cafe, this year definitely marks a number of historic birthdays in the United States, celebrating 250. We're also seeing another iconic brand celebrating a major birthday alongside its iconic mascot. The Planters Peanut has been providing tasty snacks for more than half of the country's history as it is crossing the 130-year milestone. And now we are seeing the combined forces of the stars and stripes and red, white, and blue on the Peanuts cans. To launch America's 250th anniversary celebration, they are dropping limited edition flavors of sweet cayenne barbecue seasoned peanuts and ranch seasoned peanuts. I bet the ranch would be really, really good. These are supposed to be available for just a limited time.
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0: Joe with End of Beginning on 98.3 KLDR. Your home for celebrating our hometown heroes with Evergreen Federal Bank. And our hometown heroes happen to be Kurt Sather and his daughter Kimberly Horn, who have been spearheading an annual fundraising event to help the splash pad at Burns Park in White City. In fact, apparently there's been a lack of funding since ownership of the park defaulted to Jackson County a few years ago, and this dad and daughter duo have been spearheading the fundraiser ever since. They recently have been asking for more donations, as it costs about $1,500 for the splash pad to be covered for a month. And I saw this through KOBI 5 yesterday. I then saw it in another community forum page. I know that there are a handful of businesses that have already stepped up to help sponsor. And I just think it's really cool when you can see a community come together. So Kurt and Kimberly, definitely hometown heroes. And if you know somebody that deserves to be recognized for what they're doing, let us know. KLDR.com.
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0: Texas on KLDR, the music leader, with a look at the extended forecast thanks to the Grants Pass family, YMCA. Another sunny day in the Rogue Valley and hot, 95 for the high today. This evening dropping down to 59 for the low under clear skies. Moving into Friday, we've got a mostly sunny day, 91 for the high. Saturday does look like we may just see mid to upper 80s, and then Sunday back to the low 90s. Sunset tonight at 8:53, sunrise at 5:36, hotspot 119 in Stovepipe Wells, California. The low was 22 in McKay, Idaho. 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

0: so much going on. I can't wait to have you win on the Countdown Challenge. Rick Dees, heading for number one this week.
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0: Trail, which is west of Grants Pass. It's part of the Briggs Valley Trail Network and a large multi-use recreation area which connects to different campgrounds and trailheads. The Taylor Creek Klondike wildfires burned over 175,000 acres, and this area received very little maintenance due to a lack of resources. And you have the Southern Oregon Trail Alliance that decided to work together since the beginning of the year. They have put in over 500 labor hours to restore the 7-mile trail, which is just incredible. They said the trail is in even better shape now than it was before the fires, and it was all made possible through 30 volunteers, help from a few U.S. Forest Service employees, and some funding through Travel Oregon. If you want to learn more about their nonprofit, you can check them out online at southernoregontrails.org.
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0: KLDR, the music leader, Tate McRae there. 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

0: Olivia Dean, KLDR, the music leader, keeping you in the know with what's happening around the community like this. 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

few days. I'll be in tomorrow morning. Nice and early, getting the morning started for Friday. Yes, two truths, one lie, Casablanca, Secret Sound. Get ready to win tomorrow morning. And here's Bruno.

0: Lady Gaga, 98.3 KLDR, 98.1 in Medford, the music leader. Aaron in the afternoon here on a Thursday. Of course, Love at 425. That's coming up, giving you a chance to win from Papa Murphy's, that pizza of your choice. Hopefully, you heard Cassie talking about that pizza or menu item of the day this morning during the 9 a.m. hour, and that's what you'll need to win. Coming up, Love at 425 with Papa Murphy's on KLDR.
1: Tired of opening your closet and

0: You heard Cassie talking about that pizza or menu item of the day this morning during the 9 a.m. hour, and that's what you'll need to win. Coming up, Love at 425 with Papa Murphy's on KLDR.
1: Tired of opening your closet and it looking like a storage unit? 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

0: Hate That I Made You Love Me. Ariana Grande with her latest hit on the music leader KLDR. New movies coming out tomorrow. Oh, a big release. Toy Story 5, as well as The Death of Robin Hood. Both movies in theaters as of tomorrow. I know my wife is excited about the new Toy Story.
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0: Benson Boone, KLDR, the music leader, Aaron in the afternoon on this Thursday. It's warm, but yeah, not too hot. That's good. So coming possibly soonish, have you heard about this? Austin Powers 4 will be coming, as well as, get this, The Grinch 2. Remember that movie from 2000, way back when? Well, finally, could be seen a Grinch 2 coming out at some point.
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98.3 KLDR, 98.1 Medford, Southern Oregon's music leader, and me, Aaron, in for Cassie for a few days starting tomorrow morning. Yeah, I'll be back here early. And of course, all kinds of chances to win.

0: KLDR, Lola Young, Aaron with you from the Bi-Mart Studio. 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
1: 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Cam was one of the dominant players on the Caveman baseball team, playing second base and pitching, and according to reliable sources, was one of the best arms on the Caveman mound. When Cam made it that third strike, he relied on his noon to six curveball. This fall, Cam is excited to don his football pads, where he's also been a contributing factor offensively as a receiver and as a defensive back. Cam would like to continue playing sports at the college level, but really has his sights set on becoming an orthodontist, hopefully through the University of Oregon. Cam credits his father for his inspiration and his guidance. This week, Grants Pass Broadcasting and the Rogue Credit Union recognizes our Athlete of the Week. This week, it's Grants Pass High School's Cam Holland.
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Niall Horan, the new one, tastes so good. Love at 425. Delicious Papa Murphy's pizza up for grabs next on KLDR. And here is Pink. Made a

0: It is time. Love at 425. What is that pizza or menu item of the day that Cassie talked about this morning during the 9 a.m. hour? Let me know. Be the first person to text me on the Life for Life, 541-479-9898. Text me the pizza or menu item of the day. First person to do that wins that pizza of your choice from Papa Murphy's. Text me now. Good luck.
1: Love at 425 with Papa Murphy's. KLDR. Ooh.

0: 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Nice and clear tonight, low 59. Tomorrow, mostly sunny, 91 into the weekend. Saturday, sunny, 86. Sunday, sunny and warming back up to 92 degrees right now, with a little bit of cloud out there with the blue sky, a gorgeous view, 90 degrees here at KLDR.
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1: Dang, all right.
0: It is a blast. I love going over there. It's just so much fun. 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It is a blast. 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Get signed up right away. We also have our Streamline Southern Oregon Swim Club is back. Get signed up now. And this is for all kids that want to explore that competitive side of swimming, whether they've done that before or not. Pickleball in full swing, as you could imagine. Excuse the pun.
1: I love it.
0: Now through October, we're hosting Chickleball, and that's a ladies' pickleball and brunch event. Just a blast. I heard there's mimosas involved.
1: Sign me up.
0: And then we also have men's and open pickleball on the second Saturday of each month. 9 a.m. to noon, all these events. And members can also bring pickleball guests every Tuesday for free. So our Club Northwest members, thousands of them, if you have a friend and you're not a member of Club Northwest now, get your friend to take you in and play pickleball. It's free for you all day, every Tuesday, all summer long. So it is good to know a Club Northwest member, and it's even better to be one. For the little kids, our kids' Bollywood fusion dance class, which is absolutely
1: so
0: the coolest thing you've ever seen.
1: Oh my gosh.
0: That is being moved to Monday at 11 a.m. beginning on June 8th, and that makes it easier for families, changing our time here. So if you're a parent also looking for a break, Parents' Night Out. This is something we've done for eons, and it is a huge event. It's held every first and third Friday from 6 p.m. to 9 p.m. So if you want to go out with for a nice date, this is the time to do it and have your kids have a blast, too. There's pizza, there's swimming, all kinds of course, events that are led by our outstanding kids staff here at Kids Club at Club Northwest. So give us a call there, too. 541-955-CLUB. Swim programming is also a great way to cool off this summer. Parent and me swim class for the real little ones in our warm pool. And we have, and that's for kids newborn through age 3. There's so much great, great science now that shows us get those kids in the water early.
1: Yeah.
0: There's mental and emotional benefits as well as just keeping them safe for the whole life.
1: Yeah.
0: Yeah. And again, call us 955-CLUB here at Club Northwest. Other ways to stay fit. You know, we have almost 100 group fitness classes included with membership that are on the schedule every week. All kinds of different classes for different outcomes and for different fitness levels. One of my favorites, Swifty Fit.
1: Yeah,
0: and that's Tuesday.
1: Shake it off, baby.
0: Every Tuesday from 5:30 to 6:30 p.m. And that's in Area 1. And this is a Taylor Swift themed small group training program. And it features rotating eras, tour-inspired workouts, and it combines free weights, body weight exercises, and full-body functional fitness. And this is led by our personal trainer, Diana. She is fantastic. And you want to treat yourself? I know you do, Cassie.
1: Oh, you know I
0: do, Scott. The Spa Club Northwest has all kinds of specials going on all June. 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
1: Yeah.
0: 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And don't forget Refuel.
1: Yes.
0: We've got some great, fun offers there. 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

LDR, 40 minutes nonstop hits coming up with the Papa Murphy's Ride at 5. 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